0: 10,000 Russos here on WBOR's Postscript. That was the track Us Vs. Us. In front of that was Mono off of their album Walking Cloud and Deep Red Sky, Flag Fluttered and the Sun Shined. We listened to the track Halcyon, Beautiful Days. In front of that was Damon and Naomi, backed by the Japanese psych outfit Ghost, with the track I Dreamed of the Caucasus. That comes off of the album Damon and Naomi with Ghost. Valium Agaline off of their Black Moon release. We listened to Lift Off in Stereo. Yep, Lift Off in Stereo. Before that was Cellar off of Being Below. We listened to the track 2 months Are Past and More. Evergreen Avenue before that with Light Under Doors, Glimmers Revisited. Cowboy Sadness before that with the track Billings, Montana. That comes off of their release Selected Jambient Works Volume 1. Love Lies Crushing before that with Teardropper off of the Blown Eye Wish Redux release. They remastered Blown Eyelash Wish, and then they put some extra tracks on it as well, and that's why it became the Redux. In front of that was The Drift with the track Luminous Friend off of Blue Hour. And The Drift features folks from Tarantelle, who we listened to last week. Surface of Ession started everything off with the track The Open Sea off of their first full-length release, and actually their only full-length release, The King Beneath the Mountain. And that came out back in 2001. Crackers, that was 25 years ago. Wow. All right, I've got some important announcements, and then I'll be right back. Stay tuned.
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0: And that's going to do it for this week's edition of Postscript. Tip of the hat, as always, to Brother Brad and Mike J for tuning in from far away. We got our terrestrial signal back, so folks in and around the Midcoast, hopefully you guys tuned in and enjoyed the sounds as well. I'll be back next week with some more sounds. Till then, take care.

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Shamika said I had potential. Shamika said I had potential. Shamika said I had potential. Shamika said I had potential.

bullies, and that just made the bullies worse. In class, I'd pass the time, drawing a slash for every time the second hand went by. A group of five done 12 times was a minute, but Shamika said I had potential. Shamika said I had potential. Shamika said I had potential. Shamika said I had potential.

Shamika said I had potential. Shamika said I had potential. Shamika said I had potential. Shamika said I had potential.

They're simple, boring, never thought of until they're needed. They're windshield wipers. Only when Mary Anderson became annoyed that New York trolley drivers were stopping to wipe their windshield by hand did anybody do something about it. 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
1: With recent reports showing that the world is not on track to meet climate targets, it's time to take action on climate change. The IPCC and over 3,600 economists call for a carbon fee and dividend legislation. A national carbon fee and dividend would put the U.S. on track to reaching net zero carbon emissions by 2050 while financially benefiting low-income and marginalized communities. Bowdoin students are taking part in a national movement calling on Congress to enact this policy and invite you to ask your representatives to support a carbon fee and dividend. This announcement is a public service of WBOR 91.1 FM.
2: This is WBOR in Brunswick, and you are listening to Esta Historia Me Suena. And I'm your host, Juan. You know the deal. My usual show is about literature, but this is summer, so now I'm just going to play some music and draw while I play the music. So here's the first one. I hope you enjoy, and that's it. I'll see you. Maybe I'll talk more, maybe I won't, but we'll see. So here's the song.

How could you ever question? They know better to mention the budget trucking just enough to make her pay attention. The who, what, why, and where, they sport the flyest pair. She got the nicest hair and she know life is better with this liquor. It's crazy how the world look different. It's crazy how the girls look different. The colors and the sound so vivid. You never catch your boy pole pimping. Me sitting on the sidewalk, man, that don't sound right. But as long as I look fly by prom night, go.

I hope you enjoyed that. That one was Point of No Return by Exposé. So that's been my hour. And now I'm tired and I'm going to leave and go to sleep. So thank you for listening. And I'll be back next Thursday, probably. So don't play my face right now. So that was Eso Suena Me Suena. And I'll see you next Thursday. Bye. This has been WBUR in Brunswick, Maine. Bye-bye.

There was a little drawing of a heart next to that, followed by an exclamation mark. The back of his was covered in stuff like, Brammy is not a very nice guy, but Alex is so nice. And that had an exclamation thing too.

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Until the day Miguel died. Every day his friend visited Miguel's grave. Rain, wind, weekends, holidays. Every day. Miguel's closest friend, Capitan, his German shepherd, is a symbol of loyalty to which we can all aspire. 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

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He ran for state office. He was beaten. He started a business. He failed. He ran for Congress. He lost. He was nominated for vice president. He lost again. But he knew only those who never tried are the real losers. And Abraham Lincoln was no loser. Persistence. Pass it on. 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

Good morning. You're listening to the Remix Radio Hour with Tom Kelleher here on WBOR Brunswick. Today we're going to visit one of Chicago's great music landmarks, the Vic Theater. The idea for this show started during a recent visit with one of my oldest and best friends, Mark Stash, better known to many as Herb Stash. He now calls Nashville home. Our conversation during my time with him was always going back into concert memories and legendary venues in Chicago where we had met. Have you ever been to Chicago? Have you ever been to see live music there? It is quite a scene. We visited blues clubs on the South Side. We went to Lollapalooza festivals and intimate performances in some of Chicago's classic venues up on the North Side. So in the previous show, we focused on Cabaret Metro and performers who had visited that venue over the years. And today, it'll be the Vic Theater, also on the North Side at 3145 North Sheffield for those who've been in the Windy City. I'm going to start with a contribution from Zareen Khan, who has been to the Vic recently and saw Leon Bridges. We're going to hear a timeless soul sound from him, first Coming Home and then Better Man.

Next up is Canadian singer-songwriter Alfie Jervanen, whose stage name he operates under is Bahamas. He performed at the Vic in October 2021, playing Way With Words.

We're highlighting this morning a famous theater music hall in Chicago called the Vic Theater. The Vic opened in 1912 as the Victoria Theater, an ornate five-story vaudeville palace built at a cost of $300,000. Now, more than a century later, it remains one of Chicago's premier concert halls, holding 1,400 people standing, or about 1,000 seated. It's large enough to attract major artists, but small enough to create the feeling that you're sharing the room with the performers. Traveling back a few decades, the Cowboy Junkies had emerged from Canada with a sound that blended folk, rock, and alternative country. Here's Misguided Angel. By the Cowboy Junkies.

You're listening to WBOR Brunswick and the Remix Radio Hour, where we're spending some shows this summer focused on different music venues. Hope you're enjoying it. We focused on Cabaret Metro previously, and today is the Vic Theater on the north side of Chicago. And the next show will focus on the theater CBGB and the Lower East Side of New York City, which back in the day really was the epicenter of punk rock. So that'll be fun. Back to the Vic here. In the late 80s, there was a period of time

Cage the Elephant, live from the Vic in Chicago, ladies and gentlemen. When you think about the most underrated band, who comes to mind? This is TK with the Remix Radio Hour, broadcasting live from Cole's Tower. A guy I knew in Chicago, John Murphy, frequently said it was The Cure. So by the year 2000, The Cure, they were already rock band royalty, but the Vic in Chicago remained the sort of venue where fans could see them in pretty close quarters still. So here are a couple tunes from The Cure.

Yes, it's Friday. I want to give a shout out to Michelle. Happy birthday. We had a nice dinner last night at the Street & Co. in Portland. Wonderful experience. We actually met in Chicago, so it's fun to uplift the Vic Theater as one of the great music venues there. REM was a band that appeared at the Vic in 1983 when they were still a warm-up band. That was probably one of the smallest venues they ever played before their rapid ascent to arena status. Here's Everybody Hurts and Losing My Religion, performed live by the one and only Michael Stipe and company.

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2: Teacher Lauren Johnson returned all the graded essays but one. 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
2: 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I became a writer. And I wrote this to thank him.
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1: REM, Losing My Religion. I've enjoyed highlighting the legendary Chicago music venue, the Vic, today. During the next show, next Friday at 8 a.m., we're going to highlight CBGB in the East Village. This was inspired by Guy Nookie's suggestion. The venue is widely considered the birthplace of punk. So tune in. I also want to give an early heads up that I'll have a guest, local Brunswick Harpswell area singer-songwriter David Webb, will join the show in a couple weeks, and we'll learn more about his music and what inspired him. Should be fun. For today, I'll wrap up with a recommendation from Chicago area listener Zareen Khan. Before I introduce that, this is TK with WBR Brunswick, 91.1 FM, and streaming globally on the internet from Cole's Tower. Zareen saw Fits in the Tantrums perform Money Grabber at the Vic last year. This is a fitting finale to jam into the weekend. Enjoy it, folks.

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3: With recent reports showing that the world is not on track to meet climate targets, it's time to take action on climate change. The IPCC and over 3,600 economists call for a carbon fee and dividend legislation. A national carbon fee and dividend would put the U.S. on track to reaching net zero carbon emissions by 2050, while financially benefiting low-income and marginalized communities. Bowdoin students are taking part in a national movement calling on Congress to enact this policy and invite you to ask your representatives to support a carbon fee and dividend. This announcement is a public service of WBOR 91.1 FM.

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0: Please, Mom. 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I wanted more. Please, talk to me. 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

0: A drunk driver has done it again. 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That crash should not have happened. Someone should have remembered that friends don't let friends drive drunk.
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0: Mr. Johnson changed a life. I am that student. I became a writer, and I wrote this to thank him.
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This is the Collective of Elf Intelligence, formerly known as Grimes, and you're listening to WBOR, Brunswick.

I've been warped by the rain, driven by the snow. I'm drunk and dirty, don't you know? And I'm still willing. And I was out on the road late at night. I seen my pretty Alice in every headlight. Alice, Dallas, Alice.

0: He's at the 30, 20, 10, 5. It's a touchdown, Utah! Kalen Clay! Wait, the play is still alive. They're saying he let go of the ball before he crossed the goal line. And Oregon runs it back for a touchdown.
1: For Kalen Clay, it was a humbling moment, but he didn't let stopping short of the goal line stop him short of his life's goals. Kalen became an All-American and played 4 years in the NFL. Overcoming. 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

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You're great.

0: 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Mother Teresa couldn't do it all, but she gave her all.
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2: 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I'm Wes Haynes. It has been a long while. Well, not a long, long while, but close to a month. You know, just summer stuff has been getting in the way of things. But I am back, and I should be back weekly for, you know, the foreseeable future. Anyway, I've got all sorts of new music for you today. As always, an interesting assortment. I'm going to get right into it, starting with some songs from Gracie Abrams' new album. Let's start off with Death Wish. Here that is now.

That was Men Like You, Good Reason, The Knife, and Death Wish, all by Gracie Abrams. And next up, I'm going to be moving on to some, not necessarily all singles, but all like one-off songs, either from upcoming projects or things that released recently. Yes, so the next up, one-off songs. Starting off with After All by Carly Rae Jepsen. Exciting, exciting. Here it is now.

You've been making your point in a roundabout way. It's all swings and roundabouts and tins at roundabout. Crimson roundabouts, crime and whataboutery. You've drawn your line and it looks quite powdery. Plenty of clout for naught substantial. No grit for the snowflakes, no culture to cancel. 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

size of the boat, it's the notion. 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

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What is a stranger? A person you've never met or someone you used to know? Someone

All right. That was Two Headed Hare by Rabbitology, Bowling Ball by Gnats, Knocking at the Sky from the Pyre Deluxe by The Last Dinner Party, and After All by Carly Rae Jepsen. Of her upcoming album, Day and Night. Yes, that was fun. Next up, I've got a few more singles, you know. But one of them, the first one I'm going to play, is a version of a song that I meant to play a few weeks ago, but of course I didn't have a show. And since my show is only music from the past 2 weeks, I couldn't play it anymore. But luckily, I think yesterday, at least very recently, a new version was released. And that is the first single from Phoebe Bridgers' upcoming album, Lost Weekend, and that is Lost Boys. And she released the acoustic version yesterday. So it counts. That is a new song. So I'm going to play it. Yes, starting off, here is Lost Boys Acoustic by Phoebe Bridgers.

That was Sick Tooth and Not Me, both by Squirrel Flower, Whale Call by The Wager Project, and Lost Boys acoustic version by Phoebe Bridgers. Next up, just squeezing a little more out of this hour. I will be here next hour too. I'm going to play a few songs from Oxus 9, which is Oxus's 9th album. Oh, what do you know? Anyway, so I'm going to be starting off with Thipter. Here we go.

0: teacher Lauren Johnson returned all the graded essays but one. He believed that one student was capable of more.
1: 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This time, write something you really believe.
0: The student wrote a new one about excellence. Instead of just grading an essay, Mr. Johnson changed a life. I am that student. I became a writer, and I wrote this to thank him.
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4: 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This is your government-mandated reminder that you are listening to WBOR Brunswick 91.1. This show is What's New. I'm playing new music. And I'm very new music. And before that quick PSA break, you heard Perch, Chubb, and Thipter by Oxus off of her new album, Oxus 9. Next up, to usher in this second hour of the show, I will play in a minute the live from the studio version by Tamora, which is Aurora and Tom Rollins of the Chemical Brothers. Enjoy. It's a long one. Get cozy.

Oh yeah, I love that song. Okay, that was In a Minute, either the extended mix or the live from the studio version, depending on where you look. I think they're basically the same thing. Anyway, and that, yeah, by Tamora. I don't remember if I said that. I don't think I did, which is Aurora and Tom Rollins of the Chemical Brothers. Next up, we've got some more Gracie Abrams, because this is, you know, it's a sizable album. Not massive, but enough that I can play some more. So we're going to play four more tracks from that album, starting with Broke My Heart. Here it is.

That was What If It's Right, featuring Marcus Mumford of Mumford & Sons, Humming, Mini Bar, and Broke My Heart, all by Gracie Abrams. And next up, I've got another album, and that album would be Beard by Sid, brand new album. So, yeah, I don't have much to say. Let's get right into it. Starting off with Walls, Here That Is Now.

That was Bad Guys, Closet featuring Cube, My Love, and Walls, all by Sid off her album Beard. Next up, I'm gonna be playing a few selections from a new album, as I tend to do, from an artist I think known verbally as Wingdings. However, the way it is written, there isn't a way to pronounce it. You can't pronounce it. It's just assorted Unicode nonsense. So, half the reason I'm even playing this is just to see if our Spinatron can handle the strange characters and the odd nature of this music. Also, the songs also have equally strange garbled names. So I don't even know how to pronounce them, but I'm going to be playing songs from an album from this artist who I think is sort of colloquially known as Wingdings. And this is a side project of the artist Fortet. So yeah, I'm going to play it. If you're curious what the song name looks like, there's no hope of pronouncing it, but if you're curious what it looks like, you can go to WBOR.org, and on our stream, it'll have, if it works, it'll have the name of the song written out. Once again, I don't even know if it'll be able to display this name, but it's something. It is a song. Just listen. Enjoy.

All right. So in the process of logging those songs, I discovered that there is a 255 character limit for song titles. Woohoo. So those last two songs had to be concatenated a little bit. But anyway, that was the first, second, and eighth song off of the newest album by this artist known as Wingdings. Yeah, anyway, that is just about the end of the show. I have one more song, but I'd like to thank you for listening. This has been What's New on WBOR 91.1 Brunswick. Have a great day. I'll play this last track. It is When I'm Home by James Blake, Travis Scott, and Ludwig Göransson off of the Odyssey original soundtrack, which came out today. Yeah, here it is. When I'm Home. Have a great day.

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We're in Brunswick, Maine at Bowdoin College, and it's Friday night, 7 o'clock. Thank you for tuning in. The show's title is Yoru Gohan, Evening Meal. And we're going to start off tonight's show with South African band, I Wish, New Tutankhamun. And title of the song, I Wish You Were Mine. And here we go.

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My name is Jim, and this is Yoru Gohan, which will be every Friday night for the rest of the summer break here at Bowdoin College. And we just listened to Madison Cunningham, Pin It Down. Before that, The Cult, She Sells Sanctuary. Before that, The Sacred Souls with the song Will I See You Again. And we started off today's show with the band New Tutankhamen. Title of the song, I Wish You Were Mine. So New Tutankhamen was originally just Tutankhamen from Zimbabwe in the mid-70s, and they played a lot of, jazz, ska, funk, and traditional Zimbabwean township rhythms is what I'm reading. I love finding this stuff. So they were known for having some singles, but nobody could find an album that was still in existence until they did. And then they went in and found the drummer of the band, who was apparently the only one that was still living, and got the rights to record it, and it's been recorded. So the name of that album is I Wish You Were Mine, just like the song we listened to. Check it out. Coming up, some Cocteau Twins, A Witch, Fire Hose, and a whole bunch more. Here we go. Chico Buff.

0: My name is Emma. I am 13 years old. 6 years ago, I was injured in a car accident that left me paralyzed from the waist down. Last January, I got to meet my service dog, Marcia. Marcia helps me open doors. She picks up things that I can't reach. She makes me feel like together we can do anything. We are just one of the thousands of teams Canine Companions has paired together over the past 50 years. Visit canine.org to see the many ways you can change lives.
1: Yeah, we just listened to Firehose with the song For the Singer of R.E.M. Before that, A-Witch with J.P. the Wavy and Wiser. Title of the song, Gila Gila. And before that, the Cocteau Twins, Chico Buff. And coming up, The Who, The Real Me. Here we go.

And that was John Hiatt with Have a Little Faith in Me. You're listening to WBOR 91.1 FM and WBOR.org in Brunswick, Maine at Bowdoin College. And Friday night, so trying to play some Friday night tunes. Before John Hiatt, we heard Big Country, the name of the band, Big Country. And I believe that's from 1983. Title of the song, In a Big Country. Before that, a sweet song in Norwegian, which I do not speak, do not understand. The musician's name is Daniela Reyes, R-E-Y-E-S. And title of the song, I'm not quite sure how to pronounce, but I think it's Brunsar. And it means burn wound, I believe. And it's, I think it's some symbolic reference to some Norwegian gods. I'm not sure. I can't read the text. But a really sweet song, Brunsar. And before that, The Who, The Real Me. Can You See the Real Me from 1973 off of Quadrophenia. Amazing. Well, so I'm older, and when I was 15, that album came out. I remember laying on the living room floor with headphones on, listening to that song and really getting into it. And I never studied music, wasn't interested in playing instruments, but I loved listening to music. And, you know, I'm just realizing now, like, not a lot of guitar work in there, which is what teenagers usually hear in music, I guess, when I was a kid. But that's all rhythm. Basically, John Entwistle, the bassist, and Keith Moon, the drummer, just going nuts. And apparently that wasn't their... They weren't planning on releasing that version of the song because John Entwistle was just messing around, he said, on the bass, and everybody loved it, so that became the song, the recording. Okay, here we go. Here's Your Future by The Thermals.

Was it a huntsman or a player that made you pay the cost, that now assumes relaxed positions and prostitutes your loss? Were you tortured by your own thirst in those pleasures that you seek, that made you Tom the Curious, that makes you James the Weak?

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And that takes its time. About to check outside the game. You know what I'm talking about. Just let me know if you wanna go to that home out on the range. They got a lot of nice girls.

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2: 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And thank you for listening tonight. This is Yoru Gohan, which is every Friday evening, pretty much every Friday evening from 7 to 8 o'clock thereabouts, and for the rest of the summer semester. Summer break here at Bowdoin College. My name is Jim, and hope you're having a great Friday night. And we got one more song. Been playing some older stuff, I know, but first let's go back and find out what we listened to. We just heard ZZ Top, LaGrange, and before that, Sixto Rodriguez, "Crucify Your Mind." Interesting musician from Detroit, Michigan, back in the 60s, and he was huge in South Africa, but really didn't get much credit for his stuff here in America until kind of recently, I believe. Before that, name of the song, 478 Freestyle by Dean Blunt and Celeste. And we started off this last little set with the Thermals, "Here's Your Future." We're going to finish with another old song by the Black Sabbath. Here we go, Iron Man. Have a great Friday night.